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We poison the gnats in a lake, and the poison travels from link to link of the food chain. We spray our elms

0: advancement of modern science made billions of humans, but killed billions of insects. 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
1: And the following springs are silent of robin song.

music is the doorway. Music is the way to escape from a crazy world. It's all about jazz.

The name is Bond. James Bond. 007. Licensed to kill. I am the Lady Killer.

The time has come when we may run to the hills, to the mills, in search for a thing we call fun. But we've got to get it on so we can live long, grow strong, and truly belong to a race or equal. The creator will never, never need a sequel. So we ask you all to join us in the universe of prayer. Every man.